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0: 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Every Wednesday is positively exciting with Wolf Wednesday. 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

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Every Wednesday is positively exciting with Wolf Wednesday. 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
1: Hey, listen, you know me. I always like to try to help and then do, you know, lend a helping hand and help people
2: giver.
1: Do their thing life. And,
3: yeah.
1: And that's what I do.
3: That's what you
1: and
3: do.
1: And now with it being summer,
3: mm-hmm.
1: it's picnic season.
3: Picnic season.
1: And you know I love fishing picnics, and I want to help people gather ways to get through a good picnic.
3: Okay.
2: Okay.
1: There's certain things you should ought to do. Like for me, and I know you're like that too, buddy, I like to eat me some deviled eggs at a picnic.
3: Ooh. Deviled eggs. Oh, man. You're talking my language.
1: That's right. But you know what? If it, whenever you eat deviled eggs at a picnic, you also got to eat some angel food cake.
2: Amen,
1: you
2: know, brother.
1: Just,
2: amen.
1: Just balance it out, just
3: balance
1: in case. You know
3: right
1: what
3: there.
1: I mean?
3: That's
1: balance
3: right.
1: Balance it out. So follow me for more picnic tips, and you can invite me to your picnic, and I'll help you out with that. So.
3: All right.
1: All right, listen, you kids have a good day today and a gooder day tomorrow.
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Well, maybe you went to this concert last night. If you did, you're up early. But here's Jordan Davis. He was in Bridgeport. 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

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A reminder that Relay for Life gets underway at Dodd Stadium. Our WCTY team will be there. The fun starts at 10 o'clock this morning. 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

0: 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Today, Saturday, June 13th. We got Kitchen Klutzes of America Day today, Missing Mutts Awareness Day. Today, Marina Day. It's Rose Wine Sewing Machine Day. Today is National World Bike Naked Day. Dozens of cities, including New York City, Boston, they'll be biking naked today. It's World Dowel Day, Gin Day. That's something I can wrap my hand around. World Juggling Day, and today is also World Softball Day today.
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1: One time there was a man, once upon a time, there was a man, and he traveled a whole lot. He went trips overseas oftentimes. He'd be gone for a while, and one time he was overseas, and he got a telegram from his housekeeper, and the telegram said, "Your cat is dead." And he was upset, and he got back, and he scolded his housekeeper for being so blunt. He said, next time, kind of soften the blow a little bit. You know, you could have said, the cat's on the roof, and then you tried to get it down, but it fell, and it's in the hospital. Then you can say it just didn't make it or something like that. Don't be so blunt next time. So
2: harsh, man.
1: Gosh, it was harsh, man. It was just the cat is dead. You know? So he goes.
2: Sad.
1: Next time he goes away on a trip, he's gone. He's offshore, a long way away, and he gets a telegram.
2: What happened?
1: Gets a telegram. And the telegram, all it says is, "Your mother's on the roof."
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Neither one of us looking for three little words, unless those three words were do not disturb. Checkout was supposed to be noon, but we slept until 3:00.

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0: 97.7 WCTY, Randy Hauser, How Country Feels. Today's the Connecticut Open House, and that means there's a lot of parks and state parks that are going to be open today free of charge, and also some historical buildings and events that are going to be going on today. In fact, in Groton today, the Jabez Smith House will be open from 11 o'clock until 4 o'clock. And you can also go to Lebanon today, where a lot of the historical buildings like the Beaumont, Dr. Beaumont's historical house is going to be open, and the War Museum is going to be open free of charge today.
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0: 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Back to more of the best of Jimmy and Shelley in the morning.
1: Well, there was a young man in Mexico, and he was curious about America, and he applied for a visa.
2: Well, isn't that nice? We don't even make anybody mad at us.
1: Finally, after years and years and years, he
2: usually takes a while.
1: Granted a work visa, and he was came to America and very excited about finally going to a baseball game.
2: Oh, you bet.
1: Baseball game. Jose went to his very first baseball game and he wanted to be able to go to the baseball game and write to his family and tell them all about it. And he got to the game. It was sold out.
2: Oh, no.
1: So he decided he would climb on top of a flagpole and get a better look at the game there. And
2: flagpole?
1: Yes. Yeah, that's obviously.
2: That's obviously.
1: And when he got home.
2: Great idea.
1: His family was very anxious to hear about his experience. Mm-hmm. What happened? They asked his family. He said, well, America is the very nicest place in the world,
2: You are the best place in the world.
1: Before the game started, all the people in the stands, all the players stood up, they looked at me, and they said, Jose, can you see?
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Here's Riley Green.

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This town's been good to me. 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

0: Kenny, Brad, Gary, and a couple of Lukes. 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

0: 97.7 WCTY, Kenny Chesney with I Go Back. We'd love to know what kind of things you're doing this weekend. 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We got All Paws on Deck doing an adoption event today. 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

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Another place where the Connecticut Open House Day is happening is Leffingwell Museum in Norwich, featuring a self-guided tour in the main floor of the Leffingwell today from 11 o'clock until 3 o'clock.

97.7 WCTY, Kelsey Ballerini. Here is Jordan Davis. 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

97.7 WCTY, Post Malone. Don't forget about the Reason to Ride tomorrow. It's going to be at the Plainfield VFW, and it starts at 9 o'clock in the morning. The ride starts at noon. Red Light, the band, will start playing after the bikers start coming back. Plainfield VFW is where the Reason to Ride is going to be happening tomorrow.

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Channel 3 First Alert Weather Center says another hot day. Breezy though. High of 90. Channel 3 First Alert Weather Center. 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

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That is Zach Top, Shelly Martinez, and the Hall Communicators at the Relay for Life in Norwich Dodd Stadium. 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

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Channel 3 First Alert Weather Center says hot today, but less humid, breezy, high 90. Channel 3 First Alert Weather Center, it's Keith Urban, WCTY.

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Connecticut's Open House is all throughout Connecticut with great exhibits, including the Avery Coop House Museum on Thames Street in Groton. Also, the Jabez Smith House Open House going on in Niantic. 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

97.7 WCTY matters to her. That is Scotty McCreary. He was just at Foxwoods Resort Casino. A lot of great concerts coming to the area. We've got tickets to Ty Myers at the Hartford Healthcare Amphitheater. We'll give them away again on Monday morning. 97.7 WCTY.

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97.7 WCTY, Megan Maroney's Beautiful Things, Shelly Martinez on this Saturday. Boy, it's a hot outside, sunny and hot, breezy though, high 90. It's Brad Paisley. Welcome to the future, WCTY.

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Somebody else calling you baby. That's Luke Bryan, Shelly Martinez on your Saturday afternoon. And starting Monday morning, we got more tickets for Little Big Town coming to the Toyota Oakdale Theater. That's October 18th on Monday morning, 97.7 WCTY.

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0: 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It's summertime. 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

0: 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Don't tell on me. It is 106 here at WCTY. Relay for Life going on at the Dodd Stadium. In Norwich. Go check it out. It is a wonderful day to walk and think about everybody who's been affected by cancer. Everybody knows somebody. And it's just so important. And I know the motorcycles are going to arrive. They're coming. It's a lot of fun. Go check it out, Relay for Life, Dodd Stadium. It's Blake Shelton, Gwen Stefani.
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Florida, Georgia Line, Shirley Martinez. 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

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After this, I'm going to the Relay for Life going on at Dodd Stadium. Going to pick up my friend Ron Drew. We're going to have a great time. That's going on until 10 o'clock tonight. WCTY. Some

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That's it for me, Shelly Martinez. I got to rest up because Monday morning it's just me. Oh my goodness. It's a damn party right now. Hardik on the dance floor, WCTY.

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That's the latest from Kane Brown. That is Woman. 97.7 WCTY. Afternoon, see you, Ron Drew, in for the afternoon. Coming up, we get some Darius Rucker, Riley Green on the way, and Luke Combs. Here's Keith Urban, 97.7 WCTY.

0: It's Rucker and All Right, 97.7 WCTY. He'll be around next month, a little more than a month away, at the Hartford Healthcare Amphitheater in Bridgeport. July 17th, the date for Darius Rucker. 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This guy's also going to be around this summer. Riley Green going to be with Justin Moore at the Meadows in Hartford. 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

0: As a pediatrician, one of my favorite parts of the job is seeing new babies, and it's been so terrific. Since CT paid leave has started, we have parents routinely coming in with this very simple one piece of paper. We sign it, we fill it out, and then that allows them to have paid parental leave, which is such a gift. We have a lot of really tired new parents, new moms, new dads, new partners, and giving them the opportunity to stay home, bond with their baby, support their partner has just been amazing.
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Bailey Zimmerman. It's Chevy Silverado, 97.7 WCTY. I'm Ron Drew. Coming up, we got some Jordan Davis, also Tim McGraw on the way, and Post Malone. Here's Miranda Lambert. It's Baggage Claim.

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Tim McGraw, something like that. And Jordan Davis, Turn This Truck Around.

0: 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And they'd love to celebrate your birthday every morning just before 8 a.m.
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It's Kane Brown. 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

Megan Maroney, that's Beautiful Things, 97.7 WCTY. On the way, we got some Luke Bryan. We'll get in Ella Langley and Cody Johnson coming up. Here's Alan Jackson with Jimmy Buffett. It's 5 o'clock somewhere, 97.7 WCTY.

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Coming up tonight at 6, we've got Country Fresh Radio for you. 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

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Don't tell on me. I'm Ron Drew, hanging around for this hour. Coming up, we get some Riley Green. Also, Kenny Chesney on the way, and Nate Smith. Sam Hunt now. It is House Party. 97.7 WCTY.

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He's going to be around a little more than a month. Thomas Rhett at the Meadows Music Theater in Hartford on July 16th. 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

0: but only you, Red, will do for this fella, cause you are the Abbott into my Costello, and you are the fruit to my loom. Red Solo Cup, you're more than just plastic. You're more than amazing, you're more than fantastic. And believe me that I'm not the least bit sarcastic when I look at you and say, Red Solo Cup, you're not just a cup.
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Jackson Dean, that's Fearless, 97.7 WCTY. I'm Ron Drew, getting set to take off. Have yourself a good night. Hang on, we've got Country Fresh Radio coming up at 6 with Fathead and Murph Dog. Here's Jason Aldean, she's Country, 97.7 WCTY.

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1: Hey, it's Josh Matty from Country on Deck. We just had another awesome writer's round held at the Social Bar and Kitchen back on June 10th, and we are so excited to do it again. 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And this week we sat down to talk to American Blonde, who talked with us about new music. 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
2: 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That's the goal for sure, especially with the new rebrand and everything. So thank you so much.
3: Yeah.
1: With a name like Mississippi Moonshine, do you feel like that song pays tribute to where you're from?
2: Yes.
3: Absolutely. We had to bring some of that Southern sass into one of these songs.
2: Yeah.
3: For sure.
2: And honestly, that's just, we really wanted to release that one first because it was the first song that we actually did record together live in the studio. It's a good way to give the listeners and the fans like a taste of what this EP that we have coming out. We're titling it Delta Home because this whole project was about getting back to our roots and just really like writing and recording music that we feel in our bones and we love. And I just think Mississippi Moonshine really, really shows that.
3: Yeah.
2: So I'm so happy you love it. Thanks, man.
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3: Thank you, Murph. Got another great show this week featuring our viral moment of the week, our spotlight interview with Stephen Wilson Jr., streamer of the week, and your Murph's Music Minute. Let's get things started with a guy that has hit that next level. Arenas and amphitheaters look to be sold out this summer for Riley Green. And here's his latest called Think As You Drunk on Country Fresh Radio. Jesus.

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1: I ain't coming to your house.

That's Jackson Dean, Make a Liar on Country Fresh Radio. 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After weeks of speculation, Taylor Swift did indeed drop a track from the new Toy Story movie, I Knew It, I Knew You, on Country Fresh Radio.

0: knew it.
1: Wow, Country Taylor is back. I knew it. I knew you. On Country Fresh Radio, that track dropped just a week ago for the Toy Story 5 soundtrack. You know, coming up in 3 minutes, it's Merch Music Minute, the latest in country music entertainment. So is Riley Green ready to start a family? You'll find out next after Preston Cooper, One for the Road on Country.

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1: What do you say we start things off with Miranda Lambert? You know, last weekend she teamed up with her Mutt Nation Foundation along with Tractor Supply Company, and all to help raise money for a disaster fund for shelter animals ahead of this upcoming hurricane season. You know, we think about the storms that will be coming this summer in Texas, the Gulf area, Florida. And oftentimes, what happens to those pets in these storms? Well, that's what this was all about last weekend. Shoppers were asked to round up at the checkout over the weekend at Tractor Supply Store as everyone in the South gears up for the upcoming hurricane season. And Garth Brooks is very protective with his catalog. You know, you won't see any of his songs on Spotify or Apple Music, though he does have a deal with Amazon Music. So how is Garth still selling albums? Well, I guess the conventional way of the old school buying the box set method. Because Garth has set a milestone record. He recorded his 10th, I say it again, 10th certified diamond, which is over 10 million copies sold, with his triple live album that he released. And because of that feat, Garth was recognized with the Artist of a Lifetime Award by the Recording Industry Association of America. And you know, with that record, Garth has reportedly been trying to sell his entire catalog. You know, we see artists doing that nowadays, netting themselves hundreds of millions of dollars. Take Zach Bryan. He just sold his publishing rights recently for about $350 million. So it's no surprise that Garth is talking about it as well. He is actually considering selling his publishing rights, but his ask? Well, it's coming at a very steep price. I'm talking about $2 billion. Yeah, you heard me. Billion with a B. If that happens, that's going to go down as the most expensive music catalog in history. Full stop. And Riley Greene has a great reason as to why he isn't starting a family just yet. You know, he mentioned it in a recent interview with Billboard. He talked about his future plans, including whether or not to have kids. Now, he's already an uncle to several nieces and nephews, and he absolutely loves spending time with them. But the truth is, Riley's a busy man. You know, between touring and getting into acting now. He says he can't even have his dog Carl, who he loves more than anything in the world, on the road with him at all times. So he can't imagine bringing a baby into the mix. He also mentioned how things are going to have to slow down and get to a little sense of normalcy before he even thinks about settling down and having a family. That's a good approach, Riley Greene. That's it for your

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Lainey Wilson can't sit still on Country Fresh Radio, only playing the newest and hottest songs and artists in the country music format. And just 3 minutes away, it's our streamer of the week. 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Murph will tell you next. 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
1: You know, while you may not be totally familiar with this artist, I could tell you he's written hits for Zach Brown Band and others. His name, Nico Moon. Now, Nico has spent the better part of the last 10 years making a name for himself in Nashville, and one thing that he's always leaned into was his love for his wife. She has been known to come out on stage with him during the show, dance with Nico to one of his songs, and maybe from now on it'll be this one, a heavy streaming song that would make a great wedding song for someone. This is Nico Moon, Rich Man, on Country Fresh Radio.

0: 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Happy to be with you each and every week on the show where you can always find the latest from Nashville. 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
1: Thanks a lot, Fathead. You know, we're just minutes away from our Spotlight Artist interview with Stephen Wilson Jr., who not only has a hit song racing up the charts right now, but has quite the background. And we'll find out about it. First, Red Clay Strays, Demons in Your Choir on Country Fresh Radio.

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1: New Music Spotlight. Our Spotlight Artist interview this week is with Steven Wilson Jr. Steven's a very talented guy, on and off stage. I think some of the things you'll find out about him on this program will surprise you, like this fun fact to get things started. Steven started boxing at a very young age, and he was good at it.
2: I was an amateur boxer, and so was my dad. And so I grew up in a boxing family. Amateur boxing is still very elite. In some cases, it can be more elite because, you know, the Olympics is amateur boxing. So just to give you a little bit of background, it's kind of like collegiate wrestling, and then there's like professional wrestling. They're quite a bit different worlds. And I would say amateur boxing is probably similar to collegiate wrestling. And it's a very intense sport. And I was just lucky enough to grow up in a boxing household. My dad was a fighter. My first memories were watching him fight in these different kinds of arenas and different types of competitions, a lot of Golden Glove stuff and a lot of fights getting him prepared for the Golden Gloves. And then when I was about 7, you know, we started noticing that kids were starting to, you know, become the at least the first couple fights on the card. And I guess we expressed some interest to my dad about doing it as well. And so we started, me and my brother, who are about a year and a half apart, started competing at a very young age, around seven years old. And our first fight was each other, and it was an exhibition fight. And then we started getting into competitive boxing just after that. But yeah, my first stage was a boxing ring. That's really where I first became comfortable in front of a crowd. I was always very shy and quiet, didn't have much to say. And, you know, so the ring became somewhat comfortable for me. You know, you did a lot of talking with your fists. And I love the one-on-one competition approach to boxing versus team sports, because as much as I do love and admire team sports, I always hated letting my teammates down. And so there's a lot of time been preparing for that. And, you know, I think it was a really good training ground for the music business, because it can also be very lonely out there. It can be extremely physical and rigorous. And, you know, there's a lot of parallels, I have to say.
1: Incredible how Steven Wilson Jr. relates being in the ring to performing on stage. And I can tell you, he is incredible on stage, especially with his hit single, Gary, on Country Fresh Radio.

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1: 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Back with our special guest this week, Stephen Wilson Jr. Well, we already found out about Stephen growing up as a boxer. Here's one more that'll shock you. He was a scientist, too.
2: Well, yeah, I was always pretty nerdy as a kid, and I spent a lot of time reading biology books and creating these notebooks I had. You know, I was just a real science nerd, and, you know, I did this outside of school, so it was just kind of one of my passions, and it was one of the first things, you know, I realized I was good at, I guess, you know, something that made a lot of sense to me that didn't seem to make sense to everyone else. And I also loved nature. I spent a lot of time in the woods kind of observing. So the science has really just made a lot of sense to, like, kind of a quiet observer like myself. And so I got in, you know, I became a microbiologist and a chemist. I really wanted to understand the world at its smallest scale, because if I understood it at its micro scale, I felt like it was going to explain the macro scale a little bit more. So that's why I really dedicated my time and sciences to microbiology. And it turns out with my studies that I was kind of correct in my findings that, you know, basically the microscopic world is the macroscopic world just scaled down, and or vice versa. So who knows which way it all started. But and then I ended up becoming a food scientist and working for the Mars Food Corporation in research and development for them. And I did all this while I was writing songs and playing in bands and indie bands and stuff. And you know, one day I was at my science gig, and it was such a great job, and they took such great care of me. And it was one of the hardest decisions I ever made, leaving that job to go into the music business, because it was such a secure job, such a strong impulse to leave it, to go do this. I can't quite explain how strong it was. It had to be in order to kind of coax me away from it. It was my last career. You know, I quit that job to go do all this. I had never sang a song for anybody in my life when I walked out that door. But something told me that one day you're going to, and I just kind of had to believe in that. And it took a couple years after that for me to get enough courage to sing in front of somebody. And that was around 2015, and I signed my first publishing deal in 2016. This publisher named Chris Oglesby at BMG in Nashville heard one of my weird songs and signed me on the spot, and that's really how I got into the music business.
1: To give up a promising career as a scientist to become a musician is almost the definition of insanity, but Stephen did it. More from Stephen Wilson Jr. next hour. Here's Kevin Powers featuring Shaboozey with Move On Country Fresh.

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Hey, let's keep things rolling with a guy that has been connecting with audiences for a decade. I'm talking about Luke Combs. 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Kinda like

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3: 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This hour, Murph's Music Minute, our viral moment of the week. More from our Spotlight Artist interview with Stephen Wilson Jr. and nothing but the newest country music. Next up, Kenny Chesney gives us those summer vibes with his latest Carry On Country Fresh Radio.

Carla Langley, Morgan Wallen, I Can't Love You Anymore on Country Fresh Radio. Want to keep in touch? 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

As John Morgan, Kid myself on Country Fresh Radio, and with 3 minutes away from Murph's Music Minute. So how hard was Megan Maroney's prep for her tour? You can find out about it next. First, the guy who has never stopped touring, from Idol to the Farm Tour to his regular tour, and then hit music as well, Luke Bryan. Country, and she knows it, is on Country Fresh Radio.

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1: Let's kick things off with Garth Brooks, who has just been recognized by the Recording Industry Association of America as the Artist of a Lifetime Award. Yes, he received his 10th certified diamond, which is over 10 million copies sold, with his last one being the triple live album that he released. And with that record, Garth has been reportedly trying to sell his entire catalog. You know, we see artists doing that nowadays, netting themselves hundreds of millions of dollars. Zach Bryan did it recently, sold his publishing rights for $350 million, so it's no surprise that Garth is talking about it as well. And his asking price is coming at a hefty price, $2 billion. Yeah, you heard me, billion with a B. Now, if that happens, it will go down as the most expensive music catalog in history. And it often helps to have someone lean on when you're an artist in the music industry, especially when you're going through it mentally. Take Ella Langley, for example. She recently performed at Ernest's benefit concert and opened up to the crowd about Ernest's role in her mental health journey. You know, she mentioned how Ernest has become a confidant to Ella when she's going through it. Ella even talked to the crowd about last year when she hit that quote-unquote weird spot in her life. When she came back, Ernest was one of the first people to ask her how she was doing. And she said, well, just like that, I'm back to loving life again. Which is exactly how that song came about from Ella Langley, in which Ernest helped write along the melody to the music of that. It's really good to see Ella Langley loving life again. It really is. Someone who's really loving life is Megan Maroney. You know, when artists gear up for a tour, a big tour, you have to be ready both mentally and physically, right? Especially physically, because running around that big stage can tire you out quickly. Get your cardio up. Take Megan Maroney, for example. She recently talked about how she prepared for her current Cloud 9 tour. Megan actually wore a weighted vest during rehearsals, and that's mainly because her stage outfits tend to weigh between 10 and 15 pounds. But she doesn't even stop there. She also would wear that weighted vest while singing on a treadmill, and she would rinse and repeat that before ending each day in the sauna and a cold plunge for recovery. I'll tell you, cold plunge sounds good right about now, Megan. And that's it for your Murph's Music Minute.
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Tyler Hubbard, land on Country Fresh Radio. Yeah, Tyler has a great run as a solo act, and the news that popped out about FGL now coming back together, the reunion. Oh, man, this is something we've been waiting for and anticipating. We are pumped about it. 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We do appreciate it. As we keep things rolling with Chase Matthew, holding it down on Country Fresh Radio.

Chase Matthew holding it down on Country Fresh Radio. We're just 3 minutes away from our viral moment of the week, and this week it's a legend, but he hasn't had a new song in a while. Think on that. But first, Zach John King, get to drinking on Country Fresh Radio.

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1: Well, we haven't heard much from Tim McGraw lately, but that's about to end. In the last few weeks, he decided to drop some new music. It's been some time since that's happened. He says his new hit called Pawn Shop Guitar means a lot to him and takes him back to the beginning where his dream started. So much so that Tim decided to use the same name for his summer tour. Here's a clip. Oh, man.

one of my favorite Zach Top songs, his new one, When You See Me, on Country Fresh Radio, as he's gearing up for a huge summer headlining tour. You know, coming up in 3 minutes, we continue our conversation with our special guest interview this week for the Spotlight Artist interview. His name is Stephen Wilson Jr. First, let's go to Boston with Stella Lefty on Country Fresh Radio. 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
2: Back with Stephen Wilson Jr., our spotlight interview this week. What an interesting guy. Last hour, we found out about his history with boxing and being a scientist. And of course, his music is as eclectic as the life he has led. So I asked Stephen to take us through the journey from signing to a label all the way up to his current hit single, Gary.
3: When I started doing my artist stuff, which was around, I began it in 2019, really 2020, at the beginning of the pandemic. You know, I started releasing songs on my own, and Big Loud was one of the first labels to kind of start paying attention, because they had been noticing everything I was doing as a writer. But, you know, as I was starting to prove myself as an artist, you know, they were one of the first, you know, people that showed up to the table and wanted to start really talking about building a career, and they really believed in the art that I was making. Because like you said, they have a very eclectic group that have no problem getting behind something unusual. And, you know, for lack of a better word, I was definitely unusual. And so they really championed that. And when I signed my first deal, you know, I began promoting this record, Son of Dad, for, 3 years. And then as I started to continue the conversation after my debut record that I released on Big Loud, which completely changed my life, you know, I made this record, you know, Son of Dad, not really knowing that there was going to be a future behind it. I made that record just to desperately keep my father alive and, you know, not really thinking about anything behind it. But as I was, you know, promoting that record, I started to think, like, what happens after this? And I was driving down the road, and I saw this billboard on the side of a road, and it was a memorial for a young boy that had perished on the highway there, and his name was Gary, and he had to be maybe 16 or 17 years old, a young boy. And I couldn't help but say out loud that, you know, there ain't a lot of boys named Gary these days, and because there aren't. Like, where I grew up, like, Garys were everywhere, and they could fix anything, and they kind of always had a cigarette kind of dangling off the edge of their mouth. And, you know, I could kind of see the Dickies shirt with the Gary name tag. And I grew up in a body shop. That's what my dad did for a living. That's what my whole family does. So, like, those characters, or Garrictors as I call them, just were real familiar. And I just literally started writing this song as I was driving around Bonacqua, Tennessee. And the song just showed up, you know, and 30 minutes later, there was a song called Gary. And I went home and put it to music. And, you know, and Gary, there's no better person or song than Gary to be the embodiment of the work that needs to be done, because Gary's a fixer, and, you know, the world is broken. And I believe, you know, I believe we're going to need the Garys out there, because, you know, I think they're kind of endangered, you know, those people that fix it all for a six-pack of beer.
2: An incredible, thoughtful individual, and that comes out in the song for sure. 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
2: It's our final chat with Stephen Wilson Jr. this week. From boxing at a young age to becoming a scientist and now a hit singer-songwriter. But would you believe he may not even be the most talented person in his own house? Stephen is married to Lee Nash, the lead singer of the legendary group Sixpence None the Richer. So what type of inspiration do you draw from a partner like that?
3: Such an inspiration. I learned so much, if not everything I know about being a front person for a band or performing in front of a crowd. I learned so much of it from her. Yeah, she hears all my songs first. You know, she's usually, if not always, the first person to hear a song. And so, yeah, I bounce a lot of ideas off of her. I can get a pretty good read on something. And it's been that way from day one. I mean, she's been a really good sport. She married a scientist and got a songwriter. It's just kind of a bum deal for somebody. They may be, you know, she was probably looking for something a little more secure and not, you know, a crazy business that she'd spent her whole, I mean, she started that band when she was 14 years old, so she's been in it since she was young, and she has so much experience, like a wealth of it I can draw from. So it's really unique, and it's a real blessing to have her by my side, especially with my dad being gone. And you know, he was like my corner man in so many things in life, and she was so close with him and kind of knew so much about him. And you know, when I started this artist career, he wasn't around for any of it. He didn't get to see any of that, and he started all this. He's responsible for my whole music career. And you know, I think she's kind of stepped into the corner in his place and really kind of helped coach me through some pretty dark rounds.
2: What a relationship, and what an incredible person and talent. We thank Stephen Wilson Jr. for his time this week and continued success. Up next, Gavin Adcock with his latest Wannabe on Country Fresh Radio.

As a guy who loves to party on stage as he's performing, Gavin Adcock, wanna be on Country Fresh Radio. You know, he may get a little rowdy on stage, but his music is solid. As we keep things rolling with a new act who went viral a year ago with a song called Oil Money, this is Graham Barham with Break Up Down on

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1: Graham Barr and Breakup Down on Country Fresh Radio. I want to take the time out right now to thank you for joining us. Another big week of new music. Thank you for going along on the ride with us.
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